noise. It's such a bell, mama, girls and boys. It's such a bell, mama, girls and boys. Girls and boys. Classics.

I'm so happy to be here tonight. So glad to be in your wonderful city. And I have a little message for you. And I want to tell every woman and every man tonight that's ever needed someone to love, that's ever had somebody to love, that's ever had somebody to understand, that's ever had someone that needs your love all the time. Someone that's with them when they're up, somebody's with them when they're down. If you had yourself somebody like this, you better hold on to them. Because let me tell you something. Sometimes you get what you want, and you lose what you have. And there's a song I sing, and I believe if everybody was to sing this song, you could save the whole world. Listen to me.

0: Jij wil straffe kortingen? 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Kies uit de beste telecomproviders de formule die bij jou past. De meeste winkels zijn deze zondag open. Mediamarkt.
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3: Well, we want to be free. We want to be free to do what we want to do. And we want to get loaded. And we want to have a good time. And that's what we're gonna do.
4: Away, baby, let's go.
3: We're gonna have a good time. We're gonna have a party.

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You hurt me, and you make me cry. But if you leave me, I will surely die.

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So come on, hold me tight.

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I can't say a word, because everything is just gone. I've got nothing, absolutely nothing. In one single moment, your whole life can turn round. I stand there for a minute, staring straight into the ground, looking to the left slightly, then looking back down. World feels like it's caved in, proper sorry frown. Please let me show you how we could only just be for us. I can change and I can grow, or we could adjust. The wicked thing about us is we always have trust. 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I look at her, she stares almost straight back at me, but her eyes

0: Cameroun. 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

you do what they told you. Now you do what they told you. Now you do what they told you. 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

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A wish sandwich is the kind of a sandwich where you have two slices of bread and you wish you had some meat.

The other day, I had a ricochet biscuit. A ricochet biscuit is the kind of a biscuit that's supposed to bounce back off the wall into your mouth. If it don't bounce back, you go hungry, boy.

and the Magnificent. I'm back, but the Shaker was so boss, most tunnering, storming, sound of soul.